Generation of the groove. Generation on the move. Joining on the disco trial.

0: Han synger jo egentlig selv titlen her, James Blunt, 1973. 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
2: 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I've heard people say that too much of anything is not good for you, baby. But I don't know about that. There's many times that we've loved and we've shared love and made love. It doesn't seem to me like it's enough.

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1: It will soon pass, whatever it is. Don't worry, be happy.
2: Så er det sommer.
3: Sommer på Alfa.